trying to go lose some. Put his face on the stove, thought he knew some. You a stepper, then go put your boots on. He get hit with the K if he move wrong. G-block, y'all trapped in the school zone. You know I'm the wrong nigga to snooze on. Have a ticket on a Rolex Bluestone. Reach for it,

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Well, with me, it started out with these words. They started looking like puzzles. So I start connecting them to each other.

All the pain that we feel in is earnest, we turn into Hemingway. Conversations be focused on assets, our children inheriting. All my music is NFTs, you ain't hit, that's embarrassing. But for real, go to YouTube, look up NFT, thank me later.

0: 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Vous écoutez CJMD. Talk, rock, hip hop et beat the club.
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1: Jerry Production.
2: What up, nephew? Man, you know what it is. I want to start this joint by saying, man, I'm so proud of you, man. But after that, it's all about a second chance. And everybody, especially real niggas,

0: Bellevue. The fuck is that, Grey Gooch, nigga?
1: Warner.
0: Hey, where the fuck is Tony at, man? In the room, right?
2: Chill, son. He getting his dick sucked. His dick sucked in his dick.
3: My nigga ain't getting
2: his dick.
0: Yo, Tony!
2: Chill, baby.
0: Oh, the bitch sucking his dick. Oh, shit, son. She's sloping and burping.
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I go

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1: 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Yeah.

0: 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It'll change your life. 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
1: I guess I'll try one time. 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
0: Guess you have to.

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1: 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Right?
0: Yeah, nigga, you never know.
1: Well, yeah, shit, I'll fucking smack you back.
0: Yeah, right.
1: You'll be like, damn, shorty, what the fuck?
0: Hey, yo.
1: Yeah.
0: Hey, yo. Before we talk any further, hey yo, did you make sure you call them two big motherfuckers I told you about before?
1: What big motherfuckers?
0: These nuts.